me with his heart. I was the one that did it. Get you, baby, like you did me. Or did you get you, pretty baby, like you did the folks in Tennessee? Sleep rock a roll rocker, baby. Sleep rock a roll rocker, fella. Sleep rock a roll rocker.

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I'm afraid the masquerade

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Unfortunately, it's getting even worse now. Listen to what I have to tell you. We say shame, shame, shame. Listen, man, listen, Mr. Trump.

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Shame on you. You were ousted from the White House, but you wouldn't say goodbye. You tried to steal our freedom with a cue you aim to try. Oh, we say shame, shame, shame. 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

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You tried to break the system with the suit you tried to hide. Oh, we say shame, shame, shame. 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

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That's just flesh and fire below.

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We want to spread our love to you every which way we can.

I've heard people say that too much of anything is not good for you, baby. But I don't know about that. There's many times that we've loved and we've shared love and made love. It doesn't seem to me like it's enough. It's just not enough, baby. It's just not enough.